Turnstile, look out for me right here on WIXX. It's Brianna. I am here for a few more hours, so let's keep these good vibes rolling. It's Don't Stop the Music, Rihanna. Please don't.

The Great Divide. It's WIXX. Coming up this hour, we got songs from Shaboozy, AJR, and Blink-182. But first, it's Lotto with Big Energy.

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I don't want to go home tonight. It's 3 Days Grace, your Memorial Day weekend soundtrack on WIXX.

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0: Rob Bass, DJ Easy Rock. It Takes Two, 101 WIXX, released this week back in 1988. Rest in peace, MC Rob Bass. Passed away this week after a battle with cancer. And DJ Easy Rock, of course, passed away back in 2014 after some complications with diabetes. Rest in peace, both of you fellas. We miss you. Thank you for the great music. Roll it on with some new MGK and Wiz Khalifa.
1: 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Sounds good. 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

101 WIXX 710, Jerry Michaels Breakfast Show, headed up to 80 today. Ever have a lunch go missing at work? Well, we've got a story for you coming up in a few minutes.

Lady Gaga, Bruno Mars, 101 WIXX, 914, Jerry Michaels, Breakfast Show. Good morning to you. Thanks for joining us today. A little bit cloudy right now, but it's going to clear out and it's going to warm up real nice. We're going to talk to Phil DeCastro in a couple of minutes to see exactly how nice it's going to be today and tomorrow for the Memorial Day weekend. So you might be firing up the barbecue this weekend, and chances are there's going to be chips on the table somewhere, and sometimes maybe sour cream and onion or cheese or barbecue flavor just isn't enough for you, and you need to get a little more exotic. Well, I found a few chip flavors. These are mostly Doritos that are in other countries that might satisfy your desire for more exotic flavors in your chips, okay? So up in Canada, they've got Intense Pickle Doritos. Okay, that's not enough for you. That's not as intense for you. How about Japan with Clam Chowder Doritos? I would expect that in the Northeast, where there's clam chowder. But no, that's in Japan. They also have tuna mayonnaise and anchovy and garlic, in case you don't want people to get too close to you, I guess. Taiwan's got garlic shrimp. Again, if you don't want people getting too close to you. China has garlic steak. Korea, late night oven roasted chicken. That actually sounds pretty good. I've seen those, and I haven't been brave enough to test them out or try them, but my son has, and he said they were good. And then we got barbecue rib flavor in Taiwan. Now, I've had barbecue rib flavor potato chips, but not tortilla chips like Doritos.

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